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0: I don't care, still a jiggle, eh?
1: Shake that. Oh, I ain't caring if it's little. You want him dead, I want him dead. 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I'm like, is it really real? She like, yeah, daddy, why she giggle, eh?

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Some women were made, but me, myself, I like to think that I was created for a special purpose. Now, what's more special than you?

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Yeah. If I told you I ain't love you, you're just in love with this moment, does that automatically make us opponents? What do I do with these roses? We part them like Moses. Please pardon this notice, but some women would appreciate the fact I've taken this onus. I own it. It's my fault, but your debt, and you pay with regret. Remember that day that we met? Me neither. It's way cheaper to forget, ain't it? I know the truth is more.

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1: As a matter of fact, get out the van, homie. 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

0: I got swords on my back, samurai attack. Ninjas with me, niggas throwing stars at these eating ramen noodles in the hood with my ninjas. 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I'm an anime, I got anime girls. 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
1: Oh, yeah.
0: R.I.P. Move your piece. 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
1: Look around. 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

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She f- with small town, I got bigger dream, bigger dream. 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She f- with small town, I got bigger dream, bigger dream.

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Listen, she with small town, I got bigger dream, bigger dream. She with small town, I got bigger dream, bigger dream. 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

Lord, I will prevail. I only feel right when I write what I feel. 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

It ain't easy being a people's champ. 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

0: We could, yeah. Yeah.
1: We could be like, we need ambient of people talking in the background.
0: Yeah. And be like, oh, we're on air? Oh, this is WCSF 88.7 FM or something like that.
1: Yeah.
0: Yeah. All right. Y'all ready?
1: Yes.
2: Yeah.
0: Okay.
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2: 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He could have had a big home. 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

holding on to the order, the core and soil to keep the family sober and coping. 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
2: 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One second. There, now for yours. Stand still. Let's go. Be sure and tune in next time for another exciting adventure of me, Herbert Daring Dashwood.
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Woo-hoo-hoo-hoo!

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Not singular, not really sure, but I know that my body hurts. Now I doubt all the stories are said to me. 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

0: The world used to be afraid to say the word AIDS. 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HIV isn't over. More than 150,000 people are living with HIV in the United States, and they don't know it. But while others are cutting back, we are stepping up. When the world looked away, we didn't. And we never will.
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Yes, my grandfather was a very serious man. He loved the law, he loved upholding the law, and he prided himself on never breaking the law. Though he did have some trouble with social conventions. My grandparents had season tickets to the Metropolitan Opera, and my grandfather had to sit on the aisle for a very practical reason. He would bring his work papers to the opera, and he would use the tiny lights along the floor to illuminate them. I don't think ushers at the Met today would tolerate that kind of behavior, but he got away with it back then. Now, my grandma and grandpa never took any exotic trips. With so many grandchildren, their dance card was pretty much filled. Every weekend, they'd be attending a christening or a confirmation or a graduation or a birthday or a wedding. And you could see Grandpa in all the family photos, serious and stately, in his pinstripe suit, bow tie and fedora, never smiling. Though in a couple of the pictures we noticed recently that he had a bit of a faraway look in his eye. We figured he was probably working on a case in his head when that picture was snapped.

The field next to our house was really a long sloping hill. Home plate was at the bottom of that hill. The pitcher's mound was partway up the hill. Then there was the infield, and the outfield was all the way up against the side of our house. But nobody ever played that far back, because nobody could ever hit that far with the angle and all. So there I was, looking out the window, watching my brothers play baseball. Then I went back to listening to Grandma tell us stories. I didn't know where Grandpa was, but I figured, like always, he was off in the corner somewhere working. But he wasn't.

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2: The world used to be afraid to say the word AIDS. 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More than 150,000 people are living with HIV in the United States, and they don't know it. But while others are cutting back, we are stepping up. 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And we never will.
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was in a grocery store parking lot. In Toronto, I think it was. There were four lanes of heavy traffic zooming past the intersection, and I saw what I considered to be a break in the traffic, and I gunned it through the sound of car horns, screeching tires, skidding brakes.

Every entranceway is an exit, and every exit is an entrance. Perhaps that's why Emerson said, be an opener of doors. After all, it is the opening of the door that is the key, not the key that opens the door.

through this life, pointing out the doors we can go through, the ones that hold the door open, the literal doorman of the unconscious, the one checking IDs or IDs, no ego, holding the door open and collecting the universal cover charge.

For what you are to become is a process of shedding what you have been. Perhaps that's why I love Halloween. Halloween is about listening for your own doors to be rapped upon and then handing out rewards to the ones that haunt you the most. Conversely, Halloween is not about finding the right costume. It is about dreaming of what you might become and acting upon it, and then rapping upon the doors of strangers for the sole purpose of being rewarded for your efforts.

always ask my fellow commuters along the toll road of perpetuity, what broke your heart so badly that you had to close every door and never fix the doorbell? One kind word can grant you the heavens, for it is a kind word and a kind word alone that will open the doors you truly want opened. Those doors are attached to the

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No, man, when I was a young man in high school, you believe it or not, I wanted to play football for the coach. And all those older guys, they said that he was mean and cruel, but you know, I want to play football for the coach. They said I was a little too lightweight to play linebacker, so I'm playing right end. Want to play football.

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Ha ha! You can

birds and the bees, running wild.

Remember the day we walked hand in hand through the great city. Past those crowded cafes and bars. We were not afraid because we were searching for a future. Now those same streets are empty. We ask the question, where did our future go? Why has it come to this? I went to church to light a candle for humanity, but the doors were locked. The shops were playing music from another time. And although the streets are empty, we are not alone.

0: 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It is any time.
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All you got to do is take your time. We'll get there. 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Now I think I'm gonna relax myself. That's the way you relax. Now watch this. Boy, it's a hot day today. All you got to do is put one foot in front of the other one and just keep on walking.

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5: 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Stand still. Let's go. 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

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Well, if I was you, I'd stay strapped in, 'cause

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1: Hi, I'm Kristen Bell. 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So let's do this. 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

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Same little girl. I said, can I talk a little trash? 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I said, what you mean? She said, this is one thing, that's for sure. Put some on the bar, skewing your elbow.

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4: 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My name is Zach, and we are here for the Songs and Stories show, the once-a-week show that airs Thursdays from 5 to 7 p.m. right here on WCSF Joliet 88.7 FM. Kind of said FM earlier. FM, kind of like Will, who I had last week. Will is awesome. I just want you guys to know that. But we're here for the Songs and Stories show. I believe I said it already, but we play some songs, tell some stories about the songs, pop culture, the new media, just whatever is going on our minds at the moment. So today, it's just me, no guests or anything. I would love to get some guests in soon. Just want to update you guys that talks with LRF are, you know, going forward. Hopefully we can get them on here soon. I know I've kind of been alluding to that over the past few weeks, but for today, it is just me. I've got some music planned. I've got a couple things I'm going to talk about. But we started off with some music, with some awesome Alan Parsons project. We used to use those songs, Sirius and Eye in the Sky, to introduce the show in the months prior. But we haven't used it recently, but we decided to use it again. So today we've got some more music that we've heard in the past and some new music. We're going to kick into it with something different, something that my parents don't like. But hey, it doesn't matter because it's my show. We'll start off with some Pearl Jam.

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5: All right, we are back, guys, on the Songs and Stories show, broadcasting from the University of St. Francis in Tower Hall on the fourth floor in the Wondrous CMA department. We also share this space with the art department and the digital audio recording arts department. We are all good friends, we can say. This definitely isn't like Fire Emblem Three Houses where we all are just going to fight each other in a totally epic and grand war. I'm kind of just over-exaggerating things because lately I was playing Fire Emblem Warriors Three Hopes because, all right, I'm going to go off on a little bit of a long-winded story, so stay with me here. I've been playing Fire Emblem for a long time. It is a tactical role-playing game series made by Intelligent Systems and Nintendo, and I played Three Houses about a year after it first came out on the Switch, and then a couple years after it came out, they came out with Fire Emblem Warriors Three Hopes, which was a sequel to the original Fire Emblem Warriors from 2017. However, it was based on the Fire Emblem Three Houses game, which kind of, you know, the Warriors game presented a alternate take on the story where you play as a new protagonist who is actually like the arch nemesis of the protagonist from Three Houses. So I played it for the first time over the last couple weeks. I've owned the game for a couple years. I just never really had the motivation to play it, but it was actually a really fun experience. Semi-spoiler, so if you do want to play the game or you like Fire Emblem, maybe tune out for the next 30 seconds, but it doesn't really have an ending. So in every Fire Emblem game, there, you know, obviously there's an ending to the game, and then you get to see like where the characters are at in the future and what they did after the war, because every game is based on a war. So, you know, you find out like the lore. They became the king or princess or queen of their kingdom, and you know, like the protagonist might have like married someone, or somebody's a farmer, or somebody died, you know. But in Three Hopes, there's no really like ending. You know, the war kind of just, it literally just says at the end of the game, the war continued to rage on. And there's three paths in the story. I went with the Black Eagles because that was actually the first house that I played as in Fire Emblem Three Houses. And I did that for this. And also because I was interested, you know, the Black Eagles are anti-church. The church is a big part of Three Houses, and it's one of the major factions of the nation in the game. And the Black Eagles is a very anti-church route, so I just wanted to see how they handled that in Three Hopes, honestly. I was interested to see that, and honestly, like, the resolution wasn't really all that. So that's kind of why I'm referencing that when I was talking about this department floor, because, you know, we always had DAR and we always had communications up here, but now we've got the art department, so it kind of feels like we're going to be in a war sometime. You know, I'm kind of kidding, but not going to lie, it's getting a little cramped up here just because there's all kinds of stuff in the hallways, but, you know, it happens. Some offices are getting moved around. Some people are shuffling around. So there's just a lot of stuff in the halls. It's a little cramped, but it's no big deal. But yeah, Fire Emblem, great game. And I wanted to play Warriors Three Hopes before the new game, Fire Emblem Fortunes Weave, comes out in September. I think I mentioned this on the last show, or at least a show previously, but I'm going to buy and play that game. And I'm taking my sister to Phoebe Bridgers in Chicago that week. So I'm just going to have to take off like 10 billion days from work to enjoy the game and go to that concert. So I'm excited. Three Hopes and Three Houses and Fortune's Weave, they all take place in the same universe because one of the central characters from Three Houses was shown in the three, I'm just going to say Three Hopes, but in the Fortune's Weave trailer. So it's actually, they're all connected. And some games have been in shared universes. Like, it's all in the same, like, universe. But, for example, like, the Path of Radiance games, that takes place kind of in its own, like, universe. And then you have, like, the Arcanea Saga, which has, like, Shadow Dragon and the Blade of Light / Shadow Dragon, Mystery of the Emblem, Fire Emblem Guidance / Shadows of Valentia. Like, that all takes, an Awakening, that all takes place in sort of the same universe. Because, you know, when you play Awakening, they reference the fact that the first Exalt was descended from Marth, who was actually the original Hero King from Shadow Dragon, the Blade of Light. So there's a lot of, like, shared universes. It's kind of like Avengers Endgame. But, yeah, so I'm excited for Fortune's Weave. I still need to play Engage, which came out in 2024. And I was looking for a copy of Shadow Dragon for the DS for years. And I bought one about 2 years ago, my senior year of high school, and I haven't really gotten into that, so I need to play that as well. And they have a lot of the older games on the Nintendo Switch Online, but you got to buy the expansion pass. So I don't really feel like dropping $50 to play all those games if I am just not going to play them. So I've just been waiting. But yeah, me and Diego and I from, Diego's from eSports, but him and I have been talking about the games a bit. They're also making a new Xenoblade game, and they're releasing upgrade editions of Xenoblade 1 and 2, and I believe 3, on the Nintendo Switch 2, so I know he's been getting into that as well. So, school's starting back up in about a month and a half, so, you know, we got to get in the school mindset. It's kind of crazy. I mean, it's already been 9 weeks of summer, because I just ended my other job, the temporary job I was telling you guys about. I just ended that yesterday, so, you know, it's been, that was for 8 weeks, so now it's been, and then I did, wow, I'm stuttering, but, you know, so that was 8 weeks, and then a week between when school let out and when I did that, I did stuff here at the station, so this is week 9 of summer, and we've got like 6 weeks left. Like, this is crazy, man. Summer was never this long in high school. You went back to school like the second or third week of August, and you got out the last week of May, sometimes the first week of June, and you went back to school orientation like the last week of July, first week of August. So summer was like maybe 7-8 weeks. It was not this long. And I did summer school for 2 out of 4 of my summers in high school. So I got out of school, I had a week off, and then I went back to school for 3 weeks. And then I had a week off, and then I went back for another 4 weeks or something like that. No. It was 4 weeks, a week off, and then 2 weeks. And then you were done with summer school. And then you had about 3 weeks between that and regular school. Because I did summer school advancement for 2 summers in high school. I took physics over the summer going into sophomore year. Then I took Algebra 2 going into junior year. I did that over the summer. So, and there were opportunities to take summer classes for senior year summer, but I just didn't feel like it because I was just going to take the AP version of those classes. So, I mean, if I wanted to free up more time in my schedule, I could have done that, but I wanted to take the AP version. And I did get credit for both those classes for AP, so that was pretty good. And I ended up, I was able to use that towards credit here at USF. That's why, I think I've alluded to it on past shows, but that's why I was able to come in here with about 30 or so credits of transfer credit, effectively completing my entire freshman year before I even got to college. So all that work paid off in the long run, and it saved me a lot of money. So all the work paid off. I'm very grateful. My parents paid for the AP test, so I'm very grateful for that. So thank you, Mom and Dad. I appreciate it a lot. Yeah, So I also just wanted to mention that if you want to call in, it's 815-740-3828 because I'm the only one here in the radio station today. So if you want to call in, maybe request a song. I can't guarantee if I have it, but you never know. Talk or anything, just feel free to call in. And we can make that happen. Once again, it's 815-740-3828. And without further ado, I'm going to end this little yap session and we're going to go back to the music.

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8: 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Again, you're not listening to the Sonic Expo show. You know, I got to do this like every week because this always happens. But yeah, you know, I'm kind of just messing around, having fun. Don't take it too seriously. Anthony is a cool guy. Sonic Expo is cool. I tuned in at about 11:50 on Tuesday, and I had no idea what they were talking about, so I'm going to say that is not a diss or anything towards Anthony. Don't think that. I just tuned in at the wrong time, I guess. But yeah, we're back on the Songs and Stories show. Was just thinking, you know, I haven't been in here in a week, and that sounds like a very dumb statement, but a lot has happened in the past week. So my dad and I went to Starved Rock on Friday. And we hiked for about 4 miles, which is more than he thought he was going to do. But, you know, it was great. I'm very proud of him. We had a fun time. Took some cool pictures of him in front of all the canyons and waterfalls and the river. And then we went and ate at the root beer stand in Oglesby. Very fun, very good experience. And then we came home and kind of just hung out. Hung out with some friends Friday night. Saturday was 4th of July. And everybody in my neighborhood always lights off fireworks. So I was up all night. Because one, I was playing Fire Emblem Warriors Three Hopes, and I beat the game. And two, everybody kept lighting off fireworks. So that was the most I've ever played a video game in a day in several years. So not one of my proudest days. But yeah, pretty long day. And then Sunday, my dad, some family friends came over. And Joe, he had a new truck. He just bought a new GMC truck. So he took my dad and I for a ride in it, and it was pretty cool. Kind of won me over a little bit. It was a very cool truck, I'm not going to lie. But it was way too high-tech for me, and I can't afford it as well, which is okay. But I'd rather just have my 1999 Suburban back. But besides that, nothing really has happened this week. Like I said, yesterday was an eventful day. Matt and I, if you guys know Matt, he's been on the show a couple times. Matt was actually the first guest I had on the show, besides Jimena. Matt and Jimena came on together. It was in October of last year. So they were actually the first guests I had on the show. So that's pretty cool. We watched two movies last night. We watched a movie of his choice, and then we watched one of my choice. So his choice was a Japanese film titled Still Walking. It was a family drama, and it was a very peaceful, very nice film. I enjoyed it a lot. It's very highly praised by the critics, and Matt wasn't as big of a fan of it as he thought he would be, but it was either watching that or the original Night of the Living Dead, and I told him I don't like scary movies, so let's watch that. So we watched that, and then we watched Waiting with Ryan Reynolds, Justin Long, and Anna Faris, among others. Luis Guzman, the world's greatest man ever, as some say, but You know, waiting is funny. It's just a gross out comedy. When I first started working at one of my jobs that I've been working at for a long time, my dad said every day, oh, is it like waiting? Is it like waiting? It's not. I'm not trying to, you know, be a Debbie Downer, but it's not like waiting, which is a good thing because everybody knows waiting is gross. And they've got the Busboys Paradise. That's funny. But Matt skipped that at the end, which kind of sucks. But T-Dog and Nicholas, I think those are their names. Yeah. Theodore and Nick, they're pretty funny. Bishop, the dishwasher, is funny. He's pretty much the only voice of reason in the entire restaurant. And watching the film makes me want to watch Anchorman because the manager in waiting is, I think his name on Anchorman, because I don't know how to say his last name, so I'm not going to say it. I'm just not going to butcher it. But he plays Todd Packer in The Office. He plays Dan, the manager, in Waiting, and then he's also Champ Kind in Anchorman. So I kind of want to watch Anchorman now. I might ask my mom tonight or tomorrow if we can watch Anchorman. Anchorman 2, I've never seen that either, but the original Anchorman is funny as heck. But yeah, that's really what I've been up to. I went to the gas station like 3 times yesterday. I got the new mug, Vanilla Howler soda, so that was fun, and I like it. It tastes different than normal mug, but my dad's right, don't really taste the cream a lot, but it's smoother than normal mug, so it's different. I might try the zero sugar version because I've been drinking zero sugar mug for a long time. I haven't really had a normal mug in a while, but he wanted me to also pick him up the Dirty Mountain Dew. It's got cream soda in it, and I wasn't as big of a fan as that. He was pretty okay with it, but you know, he's going to drink the bottle because I went to Mariano's and they just had 12 packs and I wasn't going to waste all that money on a 12 pack if we probably weren't going to like it. So then I just decided to stop at Speedway on 59 on the way home from Matt's and I grabbed some of the root beers. Nope, not the root beer. I grabbed some of the Mountain Dew. They just had it in an individual bottle. So that was fun, and yeah, I mean, that's really what I've been up to. I didn't really do a whole lot today, but I'm here. Well, I power washed the house with my mom, so that was fun, but I'm here now. I've been talking a lot. I've been having long stretches of music and then long stretches of talking. I got some more stuff to talk about later. I got some more music to play, so we're just going to kick right into the music, and we'll be back later, so stay tuned for some great tunes and some great talking.

All right, we are back on the Songs and Stories show right here on WCSF Joliet 88.7 FM. We are back for the 6 o'clock hour. We just heard Desdemona by American Football. We also heard Simple Pages by Weezer, as well as some Peter Gabriel and some Yola Tango, Sugar Cube. Just took me a second to remember. And I think the Peter Gabriel song was Crazy Monkey. You know, that reminds me of Monkey Man by Rolling Stones, but I can't find the CD for that. Plus, Monkey Man is a little raunchy, so that definitely would be a nighttime song. Eventually, I want to come on at night and do like a nighttime special with the guys.

we'll make that happen. But we're going to do a little shout out to my good friend Aiden, the host of the Dead Asteroid Music Show, Mondays from 9 a.m. to 12 p.m. right here on WCSF. I'm going to do a block of music, Aiden style, where I just play a couple songs by the same artist. You know, Aiden's the GOAT. I mean, usually he does it based on one album, just based on previous trends. He'll play like three songs from the same album. This, all three of these songs come from different albums. It's all the same artist. It's all Taylor Swift. So we're going to play three Taylor Swift songs, and then we'll change it up with another artist. So shout out Aiden. He turns 20 on Sunday. So everybody wish him a happy birthday. You know, he's getting up there. He's going to be unk. He's no longer a teenager. But yeah, I mean, I just saw him last week, but hopefully I can see him soon. But yeah, Aiden, you're the greatest. And shout out to you and your style of music, and shout out to your show. Hopefully, if you're listening, you know, hopefully we can get your promo up on the air soon. But without further ado, let's kick it with some Taylor Swift, one of the greatest artists out there.

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1: 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We just heard some Harry Styles. We heard As It Was and Canyon Moon. And previously before that, we heard a block of Taylor Swift. We heard We Are Never Ever Getting Back Together, You Belong With Me, and Style. So we just heard a lot of music, and I wasn't on here for a bit. I mean, I was here in the studio the whole time. I was listening to the music that I picked out, but I wasn't on the mic, but I'm back now, and I just wanted to say I miss the security guard. If you're out there, man, stop on by. I haven't seen him in like 2 weeks, and he always stops by and waves, and I miss you, man. I just want you to stop by, okay? So if you're in the area, stop by. But anyways, we're just going to keep playing music. Not a lot to say right now. We are going to move on to a little bit of Thompson Twins, and then we'll play some more stuff, and then we'll come back. So stay tuned.

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2: 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Today's episode, Escape from Paradise Falls. I could disarm this junk with my eyes closed. 1 second. There, now for yours. Stand still. Let's go. Be sure and tune in next time for another exciting adventure of me, Herbert Daring Dashwood.
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4: 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We just heard some Adrian Lenker and some Thompson Twins. And we've got about 24 minutes left of the show. So what I'm going to do is I'm just going to play a couple of U2 songs, and by a couple, I mean like four or five. I'm not really sure, but I just want to play some U2. You guys know I love U2. Just got some songs we played before on the show and some songs we haven't played on the show before, so I just want to play some U2. I might talk a little bit between some of them. I have a couple things I want to say. I just don't know if I'll say it yet, and yeah, that might take us to the end of the show, but you know, of course, I'll come back on and I'll say goodbye. So we're going to start off with Surrender from their album from 1983. This is I just tripped over all the words. That's the beauty. Hey, I've said it before several times. That's the beauty of live radio, you know. Sometimes you make mistakes, and that's okay. But this is Surrender from U2's album War. So let's get that going.

All right, we are back, and we just heard In God's Country from U2, and we also heard Surrender, also by U2, and we are back on WCSF Joliet 88.7 FM. Just had to come back in and just say hello, you know, wanted to let you guys know that I am indeed still here, still kicking it, still hanging out, so we're going to get back to the U2 with Electrical Storm, the William Orbit mix. We've never heard this before on the show, and this is, okay, I have a lot of favorite U2 songs, but this is up there. This is a great one, and both mixes of the song are great, I'm not going to lie, but I just prefer this one a little bit more, so let's get that going for you guys.

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1: 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We just heard Yours Eternally by U2 featuring Ed Sheeran. And previously before that, we heard Electrical Storm, the William Orbit mix. Yours Eternally is off of the Days of Ash EP, which came out earlier in the year in February, I believe. And then they put out Easter Lily, another EP that I still haven't listened to because I am a bum. And then they actually just put out a single recently because my dad was telling me about it for the new album that's coming out later on the year to celebrate their 50th anniversary. It's pretty cool to think they've been doing this for 50 years and they're still kicking it today. But, you know, U2's my favorite band. We just got one more song by them to close out the show. And I'm playing Sunday Bloody Sunday. And I know a lot of people have heard the song. I know it's one of their most popular songs. I know we've played it on the song on the show before, but I'm playing it this time because if you were listening earlier and you remember me talking about how I went on the ride in the truck with Joe, when Joe and Mary came over and they were talking with my sister about her Ireland trip, I mentioned that before on the show that she went there, my twin sister. She brought up how they were touring around Ireland in different parts. I kind of suck at explaining this, but basically their tour guide lived through the troubles. I was going to say the Bloody Sunday time, but no, it's called the Troubles. He lived through the Troubles, and it was normal. I have a limited understanding of it. I've talked about it in political science before, but she was telling me about how the tour guide said it was normal for armed guards to come to your door and kind of, you know, with guns. And it's kind of scary to think, you know, but that was normalized. And I would like to do more research into the Troubles just to understand it better. But this song, Sunday Bloody Sunday, is about the event Bloody Sunday. And, you know, do your own research on it. I'm not going to try and tell the story because I'm not really, I know what happened, but I'm not the greatest storyteller of it. I need to get back to studying and reading about history. But it's a great song, has a great message. You know, we need to just look out for peace. Peace is the only answer. You know, and I don't really get political and stuff, but I don't really think that's political. Just look for peace above all else. War is never good. War never does anything good. But yeah, we'll play Sunday Bloody Sunday. And then after that, we will return to our regularly scheduled programming right here on WCSF Joliet 88.7 FM. So I hope you enjoyed listening to the show this week. And we'll catch you next week from 5 to 7 p.m. right here on WCSF Joliet 88.7 FM. And just because I'm taking off doesn't mean we won't have some great music for you guys. So stay tuned and have a good one.